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1: Hear a knock on the door and the night begins. 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

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And my friend told me, he said, Lenny, you just ought to forget about it. But I told my friend, I said, you know, maybe you've never been in love like I've been in love. And maybe you've never felt the things that I felt. 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